0: is possible. If I can believe, you can believe.
1: I can believe.
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1: 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And every time I hear something hot, it makes me want to move. It makes me want to have fun. But it's something about this joint right here. This joint right here.

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